0: 640.
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2: We've got a dance if we speed the lights of Ariana Grande to the Christmas number one spot.
3: I'm going to try with rocks. Christmas number one.
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4: He's crazy, it really is. And our expectation beginning was just to make top 40 and
5: raising funds for the food bank charity, the Trussell Trust.
6: Here we go again.
7: Here we go, we're back.
6: Third time lucky.
7: Just what 2020 didn't mean.

Drink some margaritas by swinging blue lights. Listen to the mariachi play at midnight. Are you with me? Are you with me?